0: Sumérgete en los 80.
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0: La ochentera 91.9.
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In World War II, the average age of the combat soldier was 26. In Vietnam, he was 19. In Vietnam, he was 19.

0: 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I wasn't really sure what was going on.
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1: Tell us, what do you think about the women's liberation? Wait a minute, man, don't say that. You gotta respect the women for what they believe, man. You might not go along with them, but you gotta respect them. Yeah, man, but you can't get mad with them about that. You gotta remember that it's theirs now. One thing for sure, and everybody knows what's theirs is theirs and what's yours is yours. That right?
2: Yeah.
1: Say, man, but wait a minute. Hey!

0: Tyree Cooper, the producer. 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
1: Si es un clásico, suena aquí. 91.9 FM La Ochentera.